going insane. 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Calling the shots, making it hot, and then it's cold again. But I ain't staying no more. I found an open door. No more tears cutting my face. I'm out of this place.

outside. You go see me eating 10 more times. 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Ugh, I look better with no hair. Ugh, ain't no sign I can't smoke here. Ugh, give me the chance and I'll go there.